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0: And this ain't just any cruise. 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
0: 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And afternoons, we have Stellar Award winner Gospel Announcer of the Year, Trey Nicholson.
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Thank you for making us the number one morning show in the city. 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
0: 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And afternoons, we have Stellar Award winner Gospel Announcer of the Year, Trey Nicholson.
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0: 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And now the Stellar Awards have made it official.
4: 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And look at the blessing. 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
0: Middays with Robin. And afternoons, we have Stellar Award winner Gospel Announcer of the Year, Trey Nicholson.
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0: Middays with Robin. And afternoons, we have Stellar Award winner Gospel Announcer of the Year, Trey Nicholson.
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0: 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And afternoons, we have Stellar Award winner Gospel Announcer of the Year, Trey Nicholson.
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0: Congratulations to our very own Trey Nicholson for your 2026 Stella Award Radio Announcer of the Year. 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
0: Middays with Robin. And afternoons, we have Stellar Award winner Gospel Announcer of the Year, Trey Nicholson.
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And he said, because of the way I am, no money, no fancy clothes, fine homes and cars, a lot of people consider me as nothing and say I don't know what I'm talking about. 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
0: 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And afternoons, we have Stellar Award winner Gospel Announcer of the Year, Trey Nicholson.
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0: 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And afternoons, we have Stellar Award winner Gospel Announcer of the Year, Trey Nicholson.
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1: 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It is with sorrow we announce the passing of Mr. Cyron P.K. Mason, who passed away on Wednesday, August 31st. Family receiving friends at 3121 Judah Court in Darlington. 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And that complete our announcement. To may God continue to bless and keep you in a very special way. The obituaries was paid for by Idyll Funeral Parlor, Jefferson Funeral Home, Smith Funeral Home of Florence, LLC, Grooms Funeral Home, Davis Funeral Home.
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5: 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My pastor always says this: the devil starts messing with you when your blessing is on the way. And look at the blessing.

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0: Good morning, good people. It's Get Up Mornings. I'm Erica Campbell. This is the day the Lord has made. We'll rejoice and we will be glad in it. We are up and ready to have the best day ever. The blessed day ever, as he says. Hey, good morning, Griff. Hey, Cheryl.
1: Good morning, morning, ladies.
0: Yes. Hey, I believe it's going to be a good day. Hope you do, too.
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0: All right, people, you know what it is. The Faith Walk, the birthday shout-outs, and 11 minutes after the hour, Sybil Wilkes will give us the five things we need to know. But first, let us pray. Lord Jesus, we thank you and praise you for your goodness, mercy, and grace, your power, your love, your strength. We surrender and say yes to you, God. We are yours. We are yielded. Lord, so have your way in and through us, God. We'll be your mouthpiece. We'll tell people of your goodness. Fill us, Lord, with what we need. Fuel us, Lord God, with the power that we need to stand firm in our faith, Lord Jesus, and to never lose hope in you, Lord, in your word and in your promise. We know that you love us and you care for us. Help us to remember that when the lies of the enemies get real loud. Satan, we bind you. You have no place, power, or authority over it in our lives. In Jesus' name I pray. Thank God. Amen.
3: Amen.
0: Amen, y'all. We got great music on the way from Ricky Dillard, BB Winans, and Renee Spearman. Here's Kenny Lewis with God Did It on Get Up Mornings.

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3: All right, Sybil's back with what we need to know today. 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
4: It's Sybil Wilkes with what we need to know. Meta reached a historic $17 billion settlement with California and 46 other states last week to resolve the landmark lawsuit surrounding youth social media safety and addiction. This deal funnels roughly $1.5 billion directly to California for student mental health prevention programs while requiring Meta to implement hard daily usage limits, reduce notifications, and an elimination of personalized algorithmic feeds for users under 18 on Instagram and Facebook. At the pump, national gas prices are ticking higher ahead of the busy Labor Day holiday weekend. AAA reports the national average for regular gasoline reached $4.08 per gallon Monday, driven by the rising crude oil prices following renewed military strikes between the United States and Iran. President Trump announced what he termed a historic $65 billion energy agreement with Venezuela. In federal transportation news, the Transportation Secretary, Sean Duffy, announced that over 100 commercial trucking schools were forcibly shut down over fraud concerns and uncertified examiners. Speaking in Detroit, Duffy highlighted an ongoing federal crackdown targeting uncertified commercial drivers, noting that rigorous regulatory enforcement curbed fraudulent licensing while increasing wages for certified truck drivers nationwide. Dwayne Keefe Davis was found guilty for the murder of Tupac Shakur Monday evening. The verdict was read inside a Las Vegas courtroom, and Davis could face life behind bars. He is accused of orchestrating the 1996 killing near the Las Vegas Strip and the only person ever charged in the murder. To subscribe to my free daily newsletter, please visit SybilWilkes.com. For all the news 24/7, go to NewsOne.com. I'm Sybil Wilkes. Be informed. Be empowered.
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5: I Hate the Homies has a brand new episode out right now, but listen, the homies are looking for a new homie. That's right. I want you to go to I Hate the Homies Instagram. It's at I Hate the Homies and DM us, and we're auditioning people to be the new homie. Now, I would like to say right now that there's a story about a dude named Dejan Love who has been scamming females out their money, saying he was a member of the San Francisco 49ers. Him and his homeboy was acting like they was giving him all these plush ideas and reasons to invest, but he has scammed females out of $1.3 million, and they're saying there's some more females that haven't even came forward yet. He's been arrested, but man, let me tell you something. You got the owner going to jail for $140, okay? You got people posing as members of the Fairy Niners, and you got Colin Kaepernick still being blackballed. I'm Griff, and that's your quick sports minute. Commander Shirley's football season with the birthdays.
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3: Yes, it is time for the Faith Walk of the day. And today, I want to talk about how we always mention the sacrifice of praise. But what does that mean, giving the sacrifice of praise? It's easy to thank God when prayers are answered, relationships are flourishing, or unexpected blessings arrive. But what about the days when life feels heavy, when grief lingers and prayers seem unanswered, and you're simply exhausted? The Bible speaks directly into those moments in Hebrews 13:15. He invites us through Jesus, therefore, let us continually offer to God a sacrifice of praise, the fruit of lips that openly profess His name. So it's letting you know that it is a sacrifice, because it is difficult. It is a sacrifice, but still we are called and challenged to open up our mouths and give God praise. I think this challenges those quiet churches where they praise Him by simply sitting in solitude. You know, there are times where it says meditate, but this scripture tells us the fruit of your lips. That means open your mouth and give Him a praise. And I know and understand the power of my praise and how it pushes back the darkness. So even if I'm having a difficult time, if I decide and I tell my body and my mind and my soul, we will praise God, I believe that the presence and power of darkness has to go, because he cannot stay in the presence of God. And when I'm calling on the name of Jesus and lifting up the name of Jesus and glorifying the name of Jesus. So I don't know where you are and what you're going through, but I challenge you to offer the sacrifice of praise this morning and watch God show up in your life and watch you feel different and watch the situation shifts in your life as you offer God praise in spite of what you're going through, in spite of the circumstance, and watch God respond to your praise. His word says he will, and I believe that he will for me and for you too. So offer the sacrifice of praise whenever you feel the enemy creeping up your back and you feel overwhelmed and you feel sadness and depression trying to linger too long and trying to sit in your chest. Just lift up your hands and say, God, I thank you anyway. God, I praise you anyway. God, I glorify you anyway. I still believe that you are God and you are good, no matter what my circumstance says. I'll praise the Lord at all times. All right, I love you and I mean it, y'all. That's the Faith Walk of the day. Give them the sacrifice of praise. Now it's birthday shout out time. 877-242-2426. That's 877-242-2426. It's Get Up Mornings. Give us a call.
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5: bless you this morning. It's birthday. It's time to celebrate. Whose birthday is it in the Get Up Church this morning?
7: Good morning. This is Philip Frazier calling from the nation's capital on this wonderful Wednesday. My birthday shout-outs are for the following. A happy belated birthday to a beloved former church member of Century Baptist Church, Iris Tate, celebrating her birthday on September the 1st. And my cousin, Darren Goodman of Columbia, South Carolina, is celebrating his birthday today. Happy birthday, one and all. God loves you, and so do I. Wish you many, many more.
8: Good morning. My name is Citronella Smith, and I'm calling from Sumter, South Carolina. And I would like to give a shout-out today to my cousin, Eric D. Wayne, Dwayne Walcott Sr., who celebrates a birthday today, and Jayla Henry, who celebrated her birthday on yesterday, and then Stefan McBride, who celebrated her birthday August 31st. I love you guys. Happy birthday from Citronella Smith. Be blessed.
9: This is Alora from Jacksonville, Florida. I'd like to wish my dad, Tony Hawkins, a happy 88th birthday. Happy birthday, Dad. We love you.
10: Good morning. Rolanda Smith. I'm calling from Richmond, Virginia. I'd like to wish my mother, Sheila Branch, a happy birthday. Hope you have an amazing day. We love you, and may God continue to bless you.
11: Good morning. My name is Bishop Alfonso Polite from Jacksonville, Florida. My shout-out today goes to my older brother, Michael Haynes. His birthday was on yesterday. And just in case I can't get back to you again, my mom's birthday is September the 8th. Her name is Jeanette Wright. She passed away when I was 17 years old. But God bless you guys. You're doing a wonderful job in Jesus' name.
12: My name is Quinyana Chasen. I'm calling from Wallace, North Carolina. I want to wish my little sister, Latoya, happy birthday. Thank God for her being here today, and want to say wish a happy many, many more.
13: Yes, it's Brother Reggie, Deacon Homie from Get Up Church, Washington, D.C. Hello. Good morning, Erica, for your faithful this morning. May I give them praise to all I'm going through right now. Yes. My birthday shout-out goes to the members of Second New St. Paul Baptist Church. Yeah, the little church with a big welcome. Yes. It goes to Sister Fatina Wilkins, who's in hospice right now. May God keep her and allow her to see her birthday another year after this one. Yes. And Sister Mary Walker on September the 9th. Yes. And all the members of Second New St. Paul birthday is coming up with you. Deacon Raymond on also. And I say, glorify him anyway in Jesus' name. Amen. Thank you. Good morning.
5: Well, happy birthday, everybody. Thank you for calling. We sure appreciate you and wish everybody in your life all your loves. Happy birthday. Do we have any more in the Get Up Church?
4: Yep, the homie John Jones, my girl Carla Burke, and Brad Walton.
5: Very nice. What about you, Cheryl?
14: None today. None today. But happy birthday, everybody.
5: Happy
4: That's
5: birthday.
4: 2 days in a row for sure.
14: I know. Eh? What is happening? More cousins Listen, have birthday coming. They coming.
5: But, right. Both of y'all got remember more than I do, so y'all better than me anyway.
14: Well, honey, you
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14: every week in your family.
4: Right. 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
5: it's
4: a whole month.
5: Saturday.
4: She go hard. Yeah,
5: it's one Saturday.
4: Hard.
5: Lord. Happy birthday, y'all. Stick around. There's more on the way. It's Get Up Morning.
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1: Campbell, loving Jesus and loving you and y'all. 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We can't find the tambourine. 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
2: Wait, man. 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
2: Oh,
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2: 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Oh, Lord.
3: 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I caught an Uber because I'm leaving right after, and I always say, I ain't going to leave nothing. I left.
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1: All right, good people. Coming up this hour, we get to hear from Sirius Griff, Mr. Griffin, in just about 11 minutes. Then we will have the Erica-ism and the joys and concerns a little bit later. Music from Mary Mary, Daryl Walls, and Joanne Rosario. Here's Ernest Pugh with Your Glory to See You on Get Up Mornings.
4: Hallelujah. Come on, just put some sweet words of worship in the atmosphere with me. Come on, let's pull on heaven and get what we need from him tonight. Come on, pull on heaven with me. Come on, let your worship rise in this atmosphere. Come on, right there. Come on. Come on, let it rise. There's no place I'd rather be than right here, just you and me, asking you

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6: Thanks, Z. Last Thursday, my wife and I went to... We flew into Boston and caught the Dartmouth coach to New Hampshire and to Grantham, New Hampshire, actually, to go visit a guy I know is Dr. Rich. Dr. Rich, I met him when I was filming Erica's video, Feel All Right, at her home in L.A. and just stayed in contact with him. So pretty much, right, like the last 3.5 years, 4 years ago or so. But Dr. Rich is, he has a Ph.D. in clinical psychology, and he treated children and adults and families and couples for 40 years. And he's healed over 10,000 individuals, right? Well, now he's going through stage 4 cancer, and he needs healing. So I decided, you know, hey, I'm gonna go. If the Bible says Proverbs 17:22, laughter is good for your soul like a medicine, I'm about to give him some of this real medicine that God gave me to give, right? So we get there. Dr. Rich is a Sicilian cat from Brooklyn, who went to Dartmouth in the 70s, worked in Jersey, so very East Coast. Our conversations were so awesome. And as I was there, and we did a lot of things, he actually took us to Vermont. We went to this place, Vermont. The state of Vermont was like 29 minutes away from where we were. We literally went to this place called Geechee Gorge, which is a gorge over a bridge. They call it Vermont's Grand Canyon. And that is so exaggerated, but it's, you know, it's very cool. You got to go to the Geechee Gorge when you get there. And I actually bought an alpaca hat for when it gets super duper cold. But the spirit that I have on people, because people always help my mother and I when I remember, you know, kind of being homeless and kind of being and not having nowhere to go and living in between apartments, and people would help us. So all I know is that I've been helped, so I gotta help. And then maybe the person that I help will help somebody else. But, you know, it was so important for me and Lanika to just go there and pray with Dr. Rich and sit with him and laugh with him and, you know, listen to him. Because at this time of your life, ladies and gentlemen, if you don't know anybody who's going through cancer or is going through cancer, everything, their life is being sped up and is literally flashing in front of their eyes, and they have a choice. And I love Dr. Rich's choice. He chooses to know that he is going to survive. He chooses and wakes up and knows that, you know, he would say he has boxes everywhere. And he said, now I'm going to put these boxes up. It's not going to happen today, but one day these boxes is going to be put up. But he's concentrating on his rehab right now. I believe he went through chemo yesterday, and, you know, as much energy, and I know he was putting on energy to host me and Lanika, but his brother is a survivor. Dr. Rich is listening right now. He loves our show. He says, I talk for a living. I know if people are real or not. And I listen to y'all for 30 seconds the first time, and y'all are the real deal. But Dr. Rich, we love you, man. We are praying for you and keeping you covered. And I thank God to be the person I am to be able to do that for you, my friend. That's my Mrs. Griffin for today.
5: That is so, so awesome. Mm-hmm. Mm-hmm. Griff, man, you are just a special man. You hear me? Yeah. I'm just glad I get the privilege to know you. May God continue to bless you, and may God heal Dr. Rich. Let's get up mornings, y'all.
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2: Sitting here on my phone scrolling through pictures, remembering loved ones, and I'm telling y'all, I'm just so blessed. I love when I look online and I see, you know, people with their family reunions, and I've seen some creative family reunions. I've seen people, you know, playing a grown-up slip and slide where they got to go to one side and grab a cup and take it to the other slide. I've seen picnics where everybody in tents in the backyard, and I've seen the fancy ones where they rented a big house and everybody is there in different shirts. It ain't nothing like family, man. And don't you let nobody tell you family ain't good. And I know maybe that ain't your story, but there are some folks that got some good families. And some of the people that are in my family are adopted family members, people who we've met along the way. Either they came to church or we went to school with them, and we just loved on them like their family. And I'm looking at these pictures, just remembering when we were little and no money and staying in 2 and 3 bedroom apartments and having parties, and the party was just cake and spaghetti. That's it. You know, people are fancy nowadays. You got a candy table cake and a photo spaghetti booth and a backdrop and a step and repeat, and we had cake and hot dogs and chips. That's it. That's it.
3: Man.
2: And if it was multiple people's birthday, one cake.
3: Man.
2: Right? And know your name ain't on it, because they bought it from the grocery store.
3: It's for everybody.
2: For everybody. And I know that now people do, you know, the fancy things, and that's nice to have all of that, but if you have all of that and you ain't got love for real, and y'all can't laugh for real, and somebody come and they comparing, and they, you know what I mean? Oh, that's all they did. I mean, like, I feel bad for those people, because I thank God for the life God blessed me with. Even though we moved a million times, even though we were on welfare and we didn't have new clothes, we just had clothes, and we were grateful. And when my mom took us to the beach in her raggedy little orange car, I don't even know what that car was. Lord, we called it Tinkerbell, because we didn't, you could hear the squeak as it pulled up. My mom took one of the very, very heavy members home, even though it was already 6 of us in the car. And when she sat in the front seat, that seat, front seat, went straight to the back seat and never sat up again. So if you sat,
3: Erica Campbell,
2: that front seat went to the back seat. I promise you, Griff, and never went back. So if you sat in the back, you had to hold the seat up. Quit moving, you're too heavy. While you already got somebody on your lap. This was before seat belts. So you got 3 people in the back with somebody on their lap. And mind you, the front seat is in the back seat. So you in the back holding the kid, but also holding up the front seat. Hey, man, it was a beautiful life. It was a beautiful life. Sometimes we had Christmas trees. Sometimes we had the paper tree you made at school.
3: Yeah,
2: one of them Christmases.
3: I had them a bunch of Christmases.
2: Listen, one of the Christmases, we didn't have nothing. And since it's the thought that counts, we gave each other thoughts. That's what we did. I mean, looking at these pictures with these little funny looking braids and clothes on, man, I thank God. Maybe my mom wished she could give us more, and, you know, we owned the house and lived in, we had a family home and took family vacations. We didn't, but it was still good. We went to church all the time, everybody's prayer meeting. But now when I see those people remember me. And when I see them, it feels like love. When I go to the different churches that we went to in LA. It's a whole lot of churches in LA.

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3: Well, saints of the Most High God, we are coming to you live from the Get Up Church of our Lord, Baptist non-denominational, AME, CME, ENG, LMNOP, Apostolic Church of God in Christ. All right, Brother Griff, let the Lord use you.
4: Thank you, FLP.
3: Yeah, girl.
4: Shout out to my man, Alton Walker. We going on tour, the Get Up and Hustle Tour, DC's first. Woo! I'm excited. So go to 2trillion.com, the number 2, the word trillion.com. Everything is right there. But first, giving honor to God who's ahead of my life, I like to say I'm glad to be in the house of the Lord one more time, Elder Cheryl.
3: Uh-huh.
4: Because he brought me from a mighty, mighty long way. Brother Alton Walker, I could have been dead, sleeping in the grave, but God is good.
3: All the time.
4: And all the time.
3: God is good.
4: Thank you for everybody shaking your own tambourines in your car or your house for me. I appreciate you. I was going to talk about my dog, Madison, but that's going to make me sad. So I'm going to switch it and I'm going to pivot and be happier. So when I was in New Hampshire, right, there was a family that we know. It's a young lady who I don't know if y'all remember, but remember I was doing Lunch and Learn during COVID.
3: Yes.
4: In 2020. Well, I got this little girl who was 5 years old named Genesis to jump on a Lunch and Learn with me. Well, Genesis has grown up, and Genesis got 173,000 followers. She got a Instagram, Pray to Jesus with Genesis, and she is a whole influencer now. And for the last 3 years, her and I have been hosting the Madam Walker Legacy Center Summer Institute. I got to meet Genesis in real life with her mom, Anisha, and Marcus. And that little girl is everything that she is online. And that's what I'm joyful about this morning. Me and Genesis was playing bold. We played some Uno. We played trash. Genesis is my, they from Manchester, or they live in Manchester now. So they were real close to where Dr. Rich and me and Lanika were now. If you in your car right now saying, oh, that's that little girl, Genesis. Yes, Pray to Jesus with Genesis. And she spell her name J-E-N-I-S-Y-S.
3: Oh,
4: that's my
3: yeah.
4: girl. You get to say, ain't y'all right? Yeah, that Genesis. Somebody else saying, oh, I remember when y'all did that. Yes, that same Genesis. I love that little girl. You get to say, ain't y'all right? But if you like me and you know, sometimes you gotta meet the people that you on Instagram with. I've been knowing that girl for 6 years and just met her. So you know I'm screaming, ain't he all right? Dr. Rich was like, hey, Genesis, you know, I worked with kids my whole life. You in school, you being homeschooled, that's awesome. What's your favorite subject? She said, the Bible.
3: Uh-huh.
4: And he said, no, what, no, like, what's
3: come
4: your...
3: on.
4: And she said, no, it's a curriculum that I'm going through the Bible. He said, what else? She said, oh, language arts, the Bible first, E.
3: Come
4: you
3: on.
4: Understand me?
3: Period. Let's go, Genesis.
4: She Jesus
3: you
4: in real life. In
3: Listen,
4: real life.
3: Trained
4: Shout
3: up.
4: Out
3: you
4: to
3: me?
4: Her mama, mm-hmm. Anisha. Yes, she's very
3: I
4: trained
3: love
4: up.
3: Love that. All right, guys, let's get up morning. Stick around. We got more on the way.
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0: Good morning, good people. It's Get Up Mornings. I'm Erica Campbell, loving Jesus and loving you. All right, good people. Thank y'all for rocking with the Get Up Church. Y'all know we can't do this show without you. Griff, what's your message for the people?
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0: 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Ooh, it's so true. 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
5: Absolutely, absolutely. Y'all, she really be up like this in the morning. Like, she don't just get up for the show. So that's why she wide awake. So today we'll talk about eating less is not always the key to better health. You just gonna bust me out like that, Dawn? Like,
7: yeah.
5: Okay, all right, go ahead. Break it down. Why we shouldn't be eating less.
6: Now, the idea of eating less is good because you have to be in a calorie deficit to lose weight. But you don't need less nutrients because your body still needs to perform. You still need protein to maintain and repair your muscles. You need carbohydrates for energy. And you need good fats to release bad fats. So when you eat less, you have to still make sure you're getting the nutrients your body needs.
5: So there's some people who carry weight, and I've heard a lot of people who carry a lot of weight, and they go, I don't even eat that much. Help them understand why that is hurtful for their weight loss journey.
7: And is big bone real?
5: Big bone is not real, Griff. Stop it. Sorry, go ahead, dog. Go ahead.
6: Your body will protect itself. So when you're not feeding it what it needs to thrive, it's going to hold on to everything because it doesn't trust you. So as you consistently give your body what it needs to operate at the optimal level of health, then it'll start to release for you. Wow. So sometimes that's the magic. Your body will protect itself. It'll fight. It'll fight against you.
5: Wow. Because it's like, we don't want to die. She's
7: right.
5: Not eating.
7: Right.
5: Exactly. So how do you properly fuel your body for better health in eating?
7: Yes.
6: You have to look at food differently. Remember, food isn't just something that you eat because you're hungry. It's fuel for your body. So food should do three things for you. It should help you function, it should help your body recover, and it should help you perform. So you have to have a balanced meal except for dinner time. That's the only time you cannot have carbohydrates is because you're going to bed. You're not going to burn off anything. You're relaxing. You're watching TV. So in the morning for breakfast and lunch, a balanced meal.
5: Okay, what does that mean? Protein,
7: yeah, that's
5: potatoes.
7: What I was about to say. Break it down.
5: Yeah, some people, their balanced meal is a value menu. I got a burger, fries, and a drink, and that's balanced today.
7: I got a giant Diet Coke.
5: I got a three piece instead of a five piece with fries. And
6: listen,
5: I'm going to get
6: Most people, you've heard this stuff before. You just don't want to do it. You know what to do. It's about getting yourself to do it. You need, again, protein. That's what all your nutrients is. It helps your body build muscle and repair itself. You need carbohydrates. But a good carb, like not a white potato, like a sweet potato that give you energy over a longer period of time. And your body needs good fat to release bad fat. You also need vitamins, minerals, and trace minerals that you get from vegetables, your antioxidants. So that's what a balanced meal looks like. So every time you sit down to eat, you need to be, do I got protein? Do I got my antioxidants? Do I have a carb or a good source of carb? Do I have my good fat?
5: So I can't come to the gym on an empty stomach?
6: It depends on what time you're
5: training. Having time to eat, Dawn.
7: Okay,
5: I'm going to eat. I'm having a protein shake.
6: Yeah.
5: That's what I'm
7: Dawn, this is not a question that was written down, but I want to know, you're over 50, you're fine as all get out. What do you eat? Like, what are you eating today? Let me just hear.
6: Can you say that one more time? I'm just joking. I eat the same thing every single day.
7: Oh, okay. What is it? Let me know.
6: Let me say, because I like the way health feels. So I can count on that I'm going to have amazing energy because I eat the same exact thing. I drink my breakfast. I have a avocado smoothie. Avocado with a protein shake and spinach. Avocado with protein powder and spinach. That is my breakfast. Then I have salmon. If I'm not having salmon, I'll have tuna, a piece of salmon, a yam, and asparagus. And then for dinner, I have a salad. It's real simple. Same thing every day. Which is boring, but it's okay for me.
7: Nope.
5: That's why
7: amazing.
5: You look like you look.
7: Exactly.
5: Jesus. All right, guys, there it is there. We got to make some changes in our lives so we can look like Dawn Strozier.
7: Okay,
5: tell us how we can follow you and stay connected to your programs because you train virtually as well. So
6: yes,
5: y'all give
6: it
5: a call.
6: 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Thank you so much for having me.
5: Absolutely. All right, guys, stick around. It gets better and better. Get your health on with Dawn Strozier. It's Get Up Mornings.
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2: It's another great day. This is Dr. Willie Jolly, author of the book A Setback is a Setup for a Comeback. We've been talking about the impact that hard work has on your success and your ability to turn setbacks into comebacks. I want to remind you that the only place where success comes before work is in the dictionary. William Penn wrote, "No pain, no palm, no cross, no crown, no thorn, no throne, no gall, no glory." I know this is challenging in a challenging time, but I also know that we can have a comeback from these tough times. It will take a decision and action. You must decide and then keep moving forward. If you do, then you can make it happen. 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This is Dr. Willie Jolly. 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
3: All right, Cheryl, what are we talking about today?
4: All right, this one's right up Griff's alley because, you know, a lot of folk, well, for me, let me just speak for me. Labor Day, I'm thinking about doing a lot of mindless things, like just binge watching TV or just feed up, just not thinking, right? Mm-hmm. Just not thinking. So I want to know what people are watching these days. Premiere week is about to start on, you know, network television. And I just want to know, I mean, it's a chance for me to catch up on television. I don't get a chance to do a lot of television. It's usually in the background while I'm working or doing whatever.
3: Right.
4: My husband is a TV guy. So everything that Griff is watching, they texting each other about,
5: did you see this one? The white. Stop that one. Jump on this one, homie.
3: And I never know what to watch.
4: Right.
3: Every time I have like a day and there's nothing, I'm always clueless. Like, I don't know. It's so many channels, so many networks. But I mean, the same as it was before. So I don't know. What are you watching, girl?
4: That's another reason.
3: And is it boy stuff?
5: It's a lot of boy stuff. But I'm also watching Ride or Die with Octavia and the young lady.
4: Ride or Die. Yeah,
5: I'm watching that. So that's girly,
3: that
5: kind of action. Yeah, it's a series. But I'm watching it's Lioness funny. On Paramount, Dark Matter on Apple TV. I'm watching a lot of anime on Netflix and Crunchyroll, The Silo on Apple TV. It is a Average Joe on Paramount with Dion Cole.
4: See, I have to buckle down and get Paramount now. I was determined. I'm not getting another streaming
5: network. You can have my password. Stop but, playing.
3: That's don't so say ghetto, that Griff. Don't say
5: well, we ghetto.
3: Out in front
5: and she
3: of the
5: need
3: world.
5: To see stuff. Oh, right? Text me, Cheryl.
4: Boy, we are not stealing cable. We are not stealing streaming
3: networks.
4: We're not
3: stealing streaming networks.
5: It's $9.99 a month, Cheryl. Get Paramount
3: Plus. Yes, but if you have all the other things.
4: All the other ones, yeah, and we got Fios because my husband works for Verizon, so it's just so much, and I just get so unnerved when I see.
5: You know
4: it
5: what
4: out.
5: I had to do the other day? I had to get my ESPN and my Disney and my Hulu because I was paying something for ESPN, but they got a bundle where you can get all of them, but they don't tell you, hey, you paying for four bundles. They just let you pay until you go, and they go, oh. Yeah, we'll stop that one, and put all three of them at the same time. Like, I literally sat for 2 hours and made sure I wasn't paying extra. But enough.
4: Yeah. I like
5: what are y'all watching?
4: Stuff, too. Like, I'm watching Steel Magnolias.
5: Magnolias.
3: I go back and watch old stuff, too.
4: Yeah.
3: So, listen, because I could watch Beauty and the Beast at any time in my life.
4: Right.
3: Like, anything.
5: Oh, I'm
3: cooking, getting hair done, Beauty and the Beast. Easy.
5: I'm a Moana. I would love just Moana to be in the background playing. Moana and Hercules. Them muses in the beginning. That's them gospel girls in the beginning.
3: Yes.
4: The new one is, I mean, this is called Sweet Magnolias, and it has a number of
5: people. They redid it. That's right. That's right.
4: Yeah. So it's a series, but it's a girl. You'll love it, Erica. You really will.
3: I love it. So we want to know, what are you watching these days on television? 877-242-2426. Do people still watch stories? Do they still exist?
4: Yes.
3: 877-242-2426. Give us a call. What are you watching these days?

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3: All right, today we are a little nosy. We want to know what you're watching. We need some suggestions.
4: A lot of nosy.
3: Yeah, a lot of nosy. Okay, so tell us what you're watching. Let's ask Miranda in Georgia. Hey, Miranda, what are you watching, lady?
5: Well, I like looking at those Asian movies. Right now I'm looking at Business Proposal. Myself and my 82-year-old mother, we like reading the subtitle movies. We love them.
3: Hilarious. Streaming network?
6: Yeah.
5: Netflix.
4: You can watch subtitles on everything. I keep my TV stay on closed caption. Like I can't. Mm-hmm. Yeah, I stays on my whole life.
3: Oh wow. Okay. All right.
5: Well, yes, I love it. Thank you. God bless you guys.
3: God bless you. Bye bye.
5: Bye.
3: Dale in Charlotte is on the line. Hey Dale, what you watching, my friend?
4: Dale.
7: What up? So good to talk to y'all as always. Yeah, the summertime is weird because I do go back as well. I do like a retro. I can go all the way back as far as like the 90s and watch some Thundercats. But I'm going to tell you right now, I've been catching up on Reacher. Very action-oriented.
4: Me too!
7: Yeah, man. For real. Suits. Go back and check that out. It's on USA Today and on Peacock as well. It's on Netflix. Mm-hmm. Suits is so good. Like the first
4: Everybody's been telling me about Suits. Erica just told me a couple months ago about Suits. But even when it was out, they was talking about Suits. I'm going to have to just start watching Suits.
3: For sure.
7: Yeah, you're going to have to start watching. You're going to have to do that. Don't watch the newest season because the newest one wasn't that great. Mm. But the old one was classic. Best 7 seasons of TV ever. And I'm also going back to Game of Thrones a little bit. Just, you know, see what's what.
4: There you go.
7: And I'm finishing off with The Chosen because I got to catch up on that, too. I need
3: I need to catch up on the 6.
7: Yes.
6: They got a good season coming up. Leading up to the crucifixion, right, Erica. It's going to be good.
7: I know. Nice. I'm going to be crying. Got my tissues.
3: Thank you for calling, Dale. We can just chat with you.
4: Right.
3: That feels like I've always been like chatting
7: every
3: with
7: day.
3: You.
7: We
3: every love
7: day.
3: It. Thank love you, my friend. Bye-bye.
7: Take it out. Bye-bye.
4: Let's go to Texas and talk to our girl, Dara Lisa. Dara Lisa, what you watching on TV right now, sis?
8: Good morning. So I am actually watching 90 Day Fiancé. I'm watching Naked and Afraid.
4: Yes!
8: It's so interesting. And then a movie I just watched was called Is God Is. And it was
4: I just watched that too. Let me tell you something. We are the same people, Dara Lisa. Is something different. It's so different.
3: It's
4: you
3: Quentin
4: never
3: Tarantino.
4: See it coming. No. It's
8: two
4: black girls. I'll tell you about it. Thank you, Dara Lisa.
3: Thank you, Dara Lisa.
8: It's kind of nostalgic too. It's kind of reminiscent of like the late 90s, early 2000s.
4: It's good.
8: Movie,
4: yeah,
8: it's good.
4: It's fresh.
3: Thank you for
8: calling. Have a blessed day. Thank you.
3: You too.
8: Bye-bye.
3: Bye-bye.
4: Let's go to Louisiana and talk to Kathy. Catherine, what you watching on TV? Put us on game.
9: I'm going to be watching Steel Magnolia with that one and only Queen Latifah.
3: Wow, very nice. Oh, that's the new one, right?
9: Yes, I love it. I didn't hear you guys mention it, so I thought I'd just kind of chime in and say Queen Latifah with that Steel Magnolia.
3: Come on, yes. I love it. Thank you for calling.
9: You're welcome, and I love you guys. Thank you so much.
3: Love you back. Bye-bye.
9: Bye.
3: Reggie in D.C. is on the line. Hey, Reggie, what you watching?
10: Hey, First Lady Pat.
3: Hey.
10: Absolutely. Cheryl, Elder Cheryl, Dino, you, and Tamarine. I'm old school. Well, you know, I got antenna, rabbit antenna, so I'm watching that. gotta go where I can afford, right? FBI, Law and Order, 60 Minutes, 80 Sports, that's what I'm watching. And happy, and they'll have nothing to build. May God be the glory. Amen.
3: God bless you. Thank you for calling.
10: Amen. Love y'all. Bye-bye.
3: Love you back. Thank Bye, you. Reggie.
10: Yes.
4: Venus 4.
3: You and this happy music.
6: Y'all need to know it ain't us throwing that shade. It's Vino.
4: He's not throwing it. It's full blown. Here's the shade.
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3: 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I absolutely love joyful people. I can hear you. I don't have to see you. I can hear the laughter and the joy in your voice. We love it. Y'all keep on smiling. Keep on being great. Thanks for the great tips. I'm going to do Lioness, Ride or Die. I may try Beyond the Gates. I don't know.
6: Is
3: 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Okay. 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

0: morning, good people. It's Get Up Mornings. I'm Erica Campbell, loving Jesus and loving you on a wonderful Wednesday, September the 2nd. Having a great morning already? Sure hope you are, too. And Griff has a message.
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0: Hey, guys, let me let you know this. I don't know if you've heard, but the tour with TLC and Salt-N-Pepa and In Vogue, T-Boz is not doing well. Let's keep her in our prayers. She missed a few shows. Okay. Chatting with someone who else is on the tour, and they said just let's really keep her in prayer that God would heal her and that she'd be able, I mean, not just to return for the tour, but just so she's well. Yeah. All right, guys. Praying for T-Boz this morning, ladies and gentlemen. All right, guys, coming up 11 minutes after the hour, the love talk of the day. I love my people. I love my village. I got to spend some time with them, even though it was a funeral. It was good. I'll tell you more up next. Plus, trending topics with Sheryl Jackson. Enjoy Taylor. We'll have the Daily Play. Let's get to this good gospel music. Here is Sincere with After Tonight on Get Up Mornings.

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1: The love talk of the day is on the way. 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I'll tell you more up next on Get Up Mornings.
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3: Yes, it is time for the Love Talk of the Day. And yesterday I had to say goodbye to a lady named Miss Nadine Armstead. She had been in my life probably since I was like 5-6 years old. I was in her daughter's and her son-in-law's wedding, who later became spiritual mentors to me. And so I was in a room full of people, the family, the nieces, nephews, aunties, uncles. I was in a room full of people who've known me for a very, very long time, but I have not seen them in a lot of years. You know, they catch up and watch things online, but I hadn't actually been in the room with them. What I love about love is it doesn't diminish because of time. And I know a lot of people nowadays, you know, they feel like things change just because I haven't seen you. But when you've had done life with people and had experiences with people, when you see them again, I totally went all the way back to Erica Atkins from Inglewood, California at Evangelistic Church of God in Christ. And when I tell you, it was just such a beautiful moment to not only remember all that Sister Armstead was what I called her, poured into my life, prayed over me, corrected me. There was a street called 111th Street, and the cool thing about this street was my church was there. We lived there. My family lived there. It was a four house little. It wasn't an apartment, but each of the houses were individual, but they were owned by the same person. I don't know what you call that, but that's where we lived. My grandmother lived across the street. My best friends lived behind the fence where the church was. It was just family and love on the entire street. So when my grandmother would send me to the store as a little girl, there were people looking out for me the whole way. You going to pick up something for your grandma? Yeah, hi, Miss So-and-so. Hi, Mr. So-and-so. The whole way. And I haven't seen those people probably in about 25 years, maybe even more. And it was just the presence of love in that room was so beautiful. Them checking on me and letting me know that they had seen, you know, all the things that I've been doing. And of course, everybody asks, when are you going to get some rest? They were surprised that I was there because they know the busyness of my schedule. The older one said, did you do your radio program this morning? Yes, ma'am. I did my radio program. But I'm telling you, having people who have loved you all of your life is a wonderful thing. Whether it is really good friends or family or church family, you know, the family you were born with or the family you adopted, the family you grew to love, there is nothing more refreshing than being in the room with people who love you just because you are you. It was so encouraging to my soul, and I didn't realize how much I needed it, even though we were there for a funeral. Everybody there was happy to see one another. We took pictures and we remembered and we laughed and we encouraged and we checked in and found out what was going on with younger kids and kids off at college and still pouring into me, still giving me wisdom, still, you know, giving me revelation from the Lord. It is just, those are my people, man. Those are my people. And I got to be with my village yesterday, and it was such a blessing. My big brother, who doesn't usually come to stuff, was there. It was a wonderful day, even though it was a sad day, a lot of tears. She had five children, but y'all, she has 77 great grandchildren, 26 great great grandchildren. I mean, it was just a blessing to see the legacy of prayer. Mamas, don't stop praying. You hear me? Don't stop praying. Don't stop covering your kids. They're not going to like everything that you say. It don't matter. Be the woman or the man of God that you are and cover your family, and your legacy will be that one of prayer, one of believers, people who know how to call on the name of the Lord, and people who serve the Lord. My heart is full. We said goodbye to her, but it was such a wonderful moment. Yeah. That's my love talk. I could keep going, but that's my love talk for the day. Love don't die, y'all. And those seeds that you plant when you really love someone and you've had a relationship, when you see them, they still love you all over again. And I'm so grateful to have that in my life. That's the love talk of the day. Y'all stick around. Trending topics and the Daily Player up next on Get Up Mornings.
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3: All right, Cheryl, tell us what's trending today.
5: Absolutely. All right. Did you guys see the story about the Florida operation? Florida authorities recovered 163 missing children in just 5 days during Operation Statewide Shield, a statewide effort described as the first state-led initiative and its kind of one of the largest child recovery operations in American history. The operation focused on locating children under 18 who were reported missing using real-time intelligence and field operation to identify and safely recover vulnerable children. Now, the children ranged in the age of 2 months to 17 years old, with many having experienced abuse, neglect, exploitation, or exposure to other criminal activity. This is crazy. So, you know, child trafficking and is real, y'all. People grabbing up our babies and those that are vulnerable. And a lot of these children were foster kids or, you know what I mean, kids that were abandoned.
4: They didn't check for. They didn't check for all the way. Yeah. Kids of color.
5: Yeah.
4: Kids, they, yeah, they bad. They on drugs. Stole.
5: Man, recoveries were recorded across several Florida regions, including 46 in Tampa Bay, 41 in Miami, 32 in Jacksonville, 21 in Orlando, 12 in Fort Myers, 8 in Pensacola, and 3 in Tallahassee. Investigators also located and recovered children in 6 other states, 1 U.S. territory, and 12 countries. Y'all, we got to cover our babies. And watch out for those who don't have covering. Like, you know, they're in foster care. I don't know how we can help the system, but this really pulled on my heart. All right. And those kids are going to be scarred for life.
6: Right.
5: Anyway.
6: But God can heal.
5: God can heal.
6: I hope they find a good church home or family that can pray and help nurture them to walk through the trauma of what that is.
4: Ooh. Yes.
5: Yeah, Lord. That's my prayer as well. Tyler Perry Studios has created a new specialty division called Maxine, designed to help independent filmmakers secure theatrical distribution for their work.
4: Tyler always helping. Come on.
5: Antoinette Stallings, head of development and acquisition at Tyler Perry Studios, will lead the new division. Stallings said the label responds to a gap she witnessed throughout her career in the film industry. She said, "I've spent my career working alongside filmmakers and watching incredibly talented storytellers struggle to find distribution for films that deserve to be seen." She said, "That's why launching Maxine is such an exciting and necessary moment." Perry said he aims to create a home where independent filmmakers can build a career, not just release a movie. Wow. Yes, Tyler Perry.
6: Yes.
5: Yes. That is so dope for creatives and an outlet for those who don't have a way to distribute the work that they've been doing. So, in a world of AI, that right there is amazing.
4: Okay.
5: People taking shortcuts, but this is a way to allow some people to breathe and allow their creative work to be seen. So hats off to Tyler Perry. If you're celebrating your birthday, you're celebrating today with Cat Williams, with Selena Johnson, KC of KC and JoJo, and Joe to C, of course, and actor Damson Idris. His birthday is today. And if it's your birthday, well, happy birthday.
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4: 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Just stopping by to say congratulations to my family, Bishop Griffin, First Lady E, celebrating 10 years with Get Up Mornings. May God continue to bless this ministry. And y'all 10 years old now. I love y'all.
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0: Get up mornings, y'all. I'm Erica Campbell, and it's been a great day. We love Get Up Church. Y'all are awesome and hilarious and wonderful. Thank y'all for rocking with us. We can't do the show without you. Hey, Sherilyn Griff, what did you love today?
1: Man, I love the Get Up poll because, yep, that's what I plan to do, kind of binge watch. Dawn Strozier always gives us great tips. Like, you know, you think the less you eat, you know, don't eat, you should lose, you know, because it's counting calories, but your body is losing nutrients and your body is smart enough to say, I'm going to hold on to this fat until you feed me.
0: Yes.
1: Yeah.
0: To this fat till you feed me. Right.
1: That was good.
2: That's funny, Cheryl.
0: What about you, Griff?
2: I'm a Dawn Strozier fan, but really, single dudes, they got their stuff together. Pull up Dawn, man. She out here.
0: Right.
2: Ain't nobody better. Erica, vouch for her. She
0: definitely
2: out here
0: looking for a husband, for sure. She's amazing. She's amazing. Super sweet. You should be healthy, though.
2: I was about to say, now you got to know how to eat. Fried chicken is not going to get... listen.
0: You ain't going to impress her with that. But listen, y'all, it's been a great day.
2: Just
0: thank y'all for rocking
2: with... real quick. Real quick,
0: all right.
2: Dawn. My bad.
0: Thank us later, Dawn. She's going to be like, what in the world? Wait till I tell y'all about the dates she be telling me about. Dude, it's crazy.
2: Don't do her like that. Come on.
0: Lord. Okay, guys. Listen, we're at the end of our time. Let us pray before we go. Lord, I thank you and I praise you for joy. I thank you for the joy that brings strength. Lord, our joy is your power. And so I thank you, God, that you, the joy of the Lord, it's your joy, Lord. Thank you for giving us your joy. We don't have to conjure it up or make it up. We are excited and joyful because of who you are and what you are and what you've done and what you're doing in us and through us. We give you praise, glory, and honor, Lord. Cover us and keep us safe from all hurt, harm, and danger. Father, keep us from all incidents and accidents. Keep your arms of protection around your children in Jesus' mighty name. And we give you all praise, glory, and honor because it's already yours. Thank God. Amen.
2: Amen.
0: Amen. Amen. All right, y'all. We'll see you tomorrow. Faith walking.
1: Love talking.
2: Enjoy living.
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0: Middays with Robin. And afternoons, we have Stellar Award winner Gospel Announcer of the Year, Trey Nicholson.
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0: 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With encouragement you can feel. And gospel music from yesterday to right now.

0: speaking God's presence over everything. Ernest Pugh right there with Your Glory. To see you right here on Glory 98.5, Carolina's number one station for gospel music. I am Robin. I appreciate you on this Wednesday as we're checking in with Miss Beulah in the noon hour. She's ready to hit us with a scripture. Plus, your next keyword is coming up next hour. The Rise and Rhythm Cruise. Get ready to sail from Miami to the Bahamas over the MLK Junior Weekend around 11:20, friend. That next keyword, when I give it to you, you got to make sure you're texting it immediately to 95819 for your shot at winning that trip for two. Yeah, it's going to be a great time, too. Performances from Mary Mary, Fred Hammond, Jacalyn Carr, and more. It's going to be a great, great time. That chance is coming up. The power isn't just around you. God's power is working in you. I've got your word of the day coming right after more of your favorites in gospel, like Dietrich Haddon. Lisa Noel Smith is on the way. The Williams Brothers, plus that new one from Jokia. So happy. I've got all of those and more next.
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1: We are going to the Bahamas. 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
0: And this ain't just any cruise. We're talking Jacqueline Carr, Shirley Caesar, Fred Hammond, Sincere, Daryl Walls, man.
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0: Okay, so how do I get on this ship? 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
1: You know, there are too many people trying to take care of other folks' business. 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

0: That's a new one right there, Jokia. It's called So Happy right here on Glory 98.5, Carolina's number one station for gospel music with today's word coming from the NLT version of 2 Peter 1:3. By his divine power, God has given us everything we need for living a godly life. That is so powerful because it reminds us God has already placed something in you for what you're facing. His strength when yours runs low. His wisdom when you don't know what to do. His courage when fear shows up. His ability to help you endure what you thought would break you. You know, sometimes we pray, God, give me what I need, when the reminder of the scripture is he already has. You may not feel powerful. You may not see the answer yet, but God's power working in you is greater than the situation happening around you. On the way, get ready for that keyword. Want to get you qualified to sail on the Rise and Rhythm Cruise around 11:20. That keyword is coming. And so is some great music and gospel like Canton Jones. Praise on Go is on the way. Kenny Lewis in One Voice, Doc McKenzie and the highlights, and Tamela Mann's latest, Hello God, and more next.
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3: This is a News 13 Network weather update. I'm meteorologist Hannah Rahner. Temperatures are starting mostly in the mid-70s with some clear skies, but also seeing those areas of fog redevelop once again this morning. That should all burn off by 9 a.m. We do have a heat advisory for this afternoon. Temperature around 96 and feeling up to 102 to 106 degrees. 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
0: Middays with Robin. And afternoons, we have Stellar Award winner Gospel Announcer of the Year, Trey Nicholson.
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0: Gospel music is what we do.

Hallelujah. Every day will be like Sunday. Huh? How many of y'all know it's going to be all right after a while? I want to go back in there and get it. Oh!

0: In the choir stand. Where is that? In the choir stand. Where it at?
1: In the choir stand. Where it at?
0: Hey!
1: In the
0: Eddie, I want to go back to that. Gotta keep watching.
1: Where it at?
0: Do that break. One, two. Ready, you do it. Hey.

0: in the choir, said baby. Yes, it is. 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Where you at, choir members? God bless you.
1: Yes, your breakthrough might be one praise away. Turn it up. 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

0: is Hello God right here on Glory 98.5, Carolina's number one station for gospel music, and that station that's trying to get you qualified to sail on the Rise and Rhythm Cruise from Miami to the Bahamas over the MLK Junior weekend aboard the Norwegian Jewel with some great performances from Mary Mary, Fred Hammond, Jacqueline Carr, and more. Yeah, it's a trip for two, and if you want to be on that cruise, get to texting Bahamas. Yeah, B-A-H-A-M-A-S to 95819. That's Bahamas. Text that word to 95819 for your shot at winning. On the way, got some great music for you. Tim Rogers and the Fellas, Isabel Davis, Hezekiah Walker, and the latest from Nia Allen next.
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2: Mornings. Thank you for making us the number one morning show in the city. 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

0: Nia Allen, a little help from Major right there with Just You Wait right here on Glory 98.5. Couple things coming up for you as we get ready to ease into the afternoon. Got your midday motivation coming up next hour. The lane you're in is just fine. Yeah, a little something for you to nest on. That's coming. Plus, Miss Beulah. Yeah, she's ready to hit us with a scripture. That's coming up next hour. And get ready for your sermon of the day. All compliments of Dr. Vera Mae Davis, New Nazareth Apostolic Church. I tell you that word, it goes far. It gets you through the rest of your work day. And she is coming up for you at 1. And some great music and gospel. William Murphy III is coming. Got some PJ Morton on the way. The latest from Joanne Rosario, still on the throne. Javon DeJuan and the Trap Stars, and Travis Green, his latest leper song, and more next.
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This is a News 13 Network weather update. I'm meteorologist Hannah Rahner. Temperatures are going to still be above average today, and we have a heat advisory in effect for the PD. Temperature-wise, looking around 96, feeling up to 105 degrees. It will be another dry day, though, so not seeing any rain, and temperatures for tonight will be in the mid-70s. 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
0: Middays with Robin. And afternoons, we have Stellar Award winner Gospel Announcer of the Year, Trey Nicholson.
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1: You know, the lane you're in is just fine. 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Your lane may look different. Your journey may take a little longer, but different doesn't mean wrong. If God placed you on this road, trust that He knows exactly where it leads. 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Yeah.

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2: Hello, everybody. Got Miss Beulah May Walker on the line. I'm as live and I'm as in the flush. I got a scripture for you. You want me to hit you? Stay still. Philippians, the first chapter and the sixth verse. You want me to read it? Here I go. Being confident in this very thing, that he which hath begun a good work in you will perform it unto the day of Jesus Christ. That's Philippians 1 and verse 6, the sixth verse in the one chapter. Chapter 1. Let me tell you something right quick, okay? Can you hear me? Listen, God is going to complete it. God is going to complete it because he want to get the glory out of it. Something like that. Don't you worry about that vision that God give you that you ain't got the money for. Guess what else you ain't got? You didn't have the brains to think it. God gave you what you want. And you think he going to give it to you and walk away? No, no, no, no, no. He is going to perform it. You understand? That means he going to walk it out to the end. Something like that. He ain't going to walk away. He going to walk it out. Something like that. He ain't going to walk out. He going to walk it out to his completion. Something like that. Whatever he started, he going to finish it. So don't think you thought of that on your own. God did it, and he going to finish it. You just the vessel. Yeah, I got to go get me something to eat now.
0: Finally, the results are in.
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0: Congratulations to our very own Trey Nicholson for your 2026 Stella Award Radio Announcer of the Year. 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
6: Why

blessings come down. Thank you, Lord. Glory. Hallelujah. Oh, glory. Hallelujah. Glory. The Lord promised us that he'll give us authority to speak the word, and it'll happen. Hallelujah. Can speak at it. You have to go through all that emotion and all that falling out. You just got to believe what God says. Amen. And walk in it. Stand on it. In the book of Acts. Glory to God. The 16th chapter. And we're going to begin reading at the 25th verse. Hallelujah. Through the 33rd. Partial will be from Amplified and partial from King James, but all of it from King James, but the Amplified version of King James. But about midnight, as Paul and Silas was praying and singing hymns of praises to God, and the other prisoners were listening to them, suddenly there was a great earthquake, so that the very foundation of the prison was shaken. And at once all the doors were open and everyone's shackles was unfastened. When the jailer startled out of his sleep, saw that the prisoner door was open, he drew his sword and was on the point of killing himself, because he supposed that the prisoners had escaped. But Paul shouted, "Do not harm yourselves, for we are all here." Then the jailer called for the lights and rushed in, and trembling and terrified, he fell down before Paul and Silas, and he brought them out of the dungeon and said, "Men, what is it necessary for me to do that I may be saved?" That's a question everybody need to ask. And they answered, "Believe in the Lord Jesus Christ. Give yourself up to him. Take yourself out of your own keeping and entrust yourself in his keeping, and you will be saved." And I want you to just target in on that. And he answered, said, "Believe in the Lord Jesus Christ." Touch your neighbor and say, "Believe in Jesus." And then say, "Give yourself to him." We got to realize that it ain't about us, it's about God. But he said, "Give yourself to him. Take yourself out of your own keeping and entrust yourself into his keeping." And that's what happens to us a lot of times. We have our trust in our own selves. We're trusting in what we can do. We're trusting, and I said one night in Bible study, and I don't know where everybody didn't quite understand what I said, but I said that so many times our trust is in our prayers instead of in God. Yes, we're supposed to pray and we're supposed to believe in what we pray. But in our praying, God the one does the answering. God the one that works it out. God the one that solves the problem. So when we pray and look like nothing ain't gonna happen, say, "Well, ain't no need of me praying because my prayers ain't working." Your prayers don't supposed to work. The only thing you're supposed to do is talk it over with God, the thing that God already, see, our will moves the will of God. It's already God's will for it to happen, but God got to move in his will to make it happen. So when I pray, my prayers is left in the hands of God, and I'm trusting him. So it said that we got to take it, the trust out of our hands and from out of ourselves, and we got to trust in the Lord, and you will be saved. And this applies both to you and to your household as well, as Paul then was talking to them and said, "And they spake unto them him the word of the Lord, and to all that were in the house." In other words, they declared the word of the Lord, the doctrine concerning the attainment through Christ of eternal salvation in the kingdom of God, to him and to all who were in his house. And he took them the same hour of the night and bathed, amen, them because of their bloody wounds. And he was baptized immediately, and all the members of his household, amen, was delivered and was saved. Amen. Because, amen, the man heard the word of God, and because of prayers that had gone up. In Exodus 12 and 29,
And we're going to move on. Exodus 12 and 29. The word of God says, amen. And it came to pass that at midnight, the Lord smote all the firstborn in the land of Egypt. I want you to just target in on that word midnight. I want you to target on midnight. The Bible said at midnight, Paul and Silas prayed. Tonight, today, we want to talk on the topic, the midnight hour. The midnight hour. In the Bible, terrible things happen at midnight. When you look in the Bible and you begin to see the incidents and the things that happen at midnight. Midnight is not an insignificant hour at which we to be disturbed. Midnight is the hour of judgment. Midnight is the hour which one day ends and never returns. Midnight, amen, and as it never returns, another day begins, and that day is over with. It is a critical hour after which time is no longer the same. The hour which changes the criteria of action at midnight. The midnight hour. Amen. In a tract that was posted that in my reading and studying and research said on March the 31st in 2003, an incident happened at one of the U.S. air base in England. And it said that it was about midnight, and there was a man that was working in the crash and rescue department. And so that night, a jet plane was preparing itself to take off. And this man said that he was standing there, he was on the runway in one of the cars or the trucks watching as they took off. Said the jet plane went to the runway. And as it began to warm up and to get ready to leave, but for some reason, it seemed that there was some trouble. And after warming up the engine, the pilot moved off the runway and began to sit and wait a while. Then they proceeded again and went back to the runway. And when they got back to the runway, amen, the pilot started the engine, warmed up again. And then they began to see the pilot as it began to take off. And the pilot did not realize that there was a gas leakage in the plane. And when they began to take off and got on the runway, after they began to get up in the air, the realization came that there was a leak in the gas line. And said that the pilot began to, about a few miles down the road, began to try to land at another air base. And before they could land, the plane exploded. And the whole plane and the two men that was in there were all blown to pieces. And the man was saying that only if, before they got on the runway and got up in the air, if they would have realized the leakage in the plane, their life could have been saved. But because it was their midnight hour, and because they did not take notice, because they was not careful, they knew that something was going on, but it didn't check close enough. And because of that, they lost their life. It was their midnight hour. We don't know when our midnight hour is going to come. But when we think of the midnight hour, midnight hours carries a lot of things. When we look into the word of God, we find that there were many midnight hours in the Bible. In the Bible, praise God, it spoke of the virgin, the 10 virgin. We look at the 10 virgin, and most of us know the story that at midnight the cry was made. Behold, the bridegroom cometh. Go ye out to meet him. And in the midst of that, there was five that were wise and five was foolish. The foolish virgin missed out in the midnight hour. Midnight hour came to them, but there was no way that they could change and make a difference. In the word of God, in the book of Acts, it tells them a story by the name of Eutychus. And it said this man, Eutychus, was sitting in the window. And so many stories high. And will listen to the word of God being preached. That like a lot of people today, they're listening, they're hearing, and that's all. Amen. So he was listening to the word that was being preached.
And at midnight, he fell out the window and broke his neck and killed himself. Amen. And the Bible also speak up at midnight, hallelujah, that Samson pulled the doors of the city of Gaza, pulled the doors and all the gates out, amen, at midnight. Something that they thought that nobody could ever do. For Gaza, it was a midnight hour. The death angel passed through Egypt at midnight. And the Bible said that the angel of the Lord passed among the houses of Egypt and struck dead, amen, the entire firstborn while sparing the Hebrews. The death angel went to each home. The people who had the blood over the doorposts, they were saved. That was to have the blood of the Lamb. The blood over the doorposts represented the blood of Jesus Christ. And when we are covered with the blood, amen, Jesus said, when I see the blood, I will pass over. Jesus is the Lamb, amen, that take away the sins of the world. Jesus is the Lamb, as the Bible said in John 1:36, amen, that comes to take away, amen, the sins of the world. He is the Lamb without blemish. Each lamb that taketh, amen, was offered as a sacrifice, was a type of Jesus Christ. Every lamb that was used, praise God, the blood was used, it was a type of Jesus Christ. And the Bible also said in Hebrews 9:22, he said, without the shedding of blood, there would be no remission of sin. People have tried to invent ways and invent, amen, different kind of things and ways of salvation to take the place of the plan of God. But how many know it can't be done? All the plans that they have tried, people have tried all kind of things to make a substitute for the plan of Jesus Christ. They try all they can, amen, to bring in the whole people in the church. And like I said to yesterday in our youth conference and Sunday school conference, and I say again to you today, there's so many people that is trying to entice the world with the world. You cannot entice the world with the world. What you mean by that, preacher? There's a lot of churches that are trying to bring the world into the church. They're bringing all kind of worldly things into the church to attract folks. You cannot attract the world with things of the world, because the world is trying to get rid of the world. Then they come into the church, they're looking for some peace. They're looking for something different. They're looking for something to hold on to. We cannot use the world to catch the world. Amen. Come on now. Amen. You cannot use, people say, well, if we give people what they want, and if we bring what they want in the church, we'll have more people in the church. You won't have no saved people in the church. Amen. Amen. They don't want it. They may act like it, and they may look at you and act like, and look down on you and act like they don't care about you and act like you ain't nothing. But believe it or not, they want what you got. That some folks will give anything. Amen. They will give the houses and the land to get the peace and to get the joy that you have. The knowing, amen, that God is there. Knowing, my God, some of you that have Christ, knowing that if you don't wake up in the morning, it'll be all right. Knowing, my God, they will be glad if they could get the peace that you got. Just like the little boy said, amen, hallelujah, I know how to sleep when the wind blows. Oh, God, some will be glad to know, amen, that when the wind blows and the storm of life is rising, that I can rest. Oh, God, and I mentioned this many times in my sermon and how the warrant, the ad had went out in the paper. And I say to you today, because this may touch somebody, may bless somebody, hadn't even heard it, that, amen, it went out in the paper and the farmer wanted someone to come and help him on the farm. And he couldn't find nobody. The farm got too big. And he put an ad in the paper that he was looking to hire somebody to work on the farm. Nobody never answered the ad. One day a little boy answered to the end and said, I came to talk to you about the job that you had in the paper. He said, well, little boy, can you drive the tractor? He said, no, I can't. He said, well, do you know how to plow? He said, no, I don't. He said, well, what do you know? This is a farm. What do you know? He said, well, I know how to sleep when the wind blowing. He said, I can rest when the wind blowing. He said, well,
He didn't know what he was talking about, but he said, I say one thing, nobody else didn't answer the ad, I can teach him. And they tell me that one night a storm came up, and the storm was so severe. The wind was blowing, everything was rocking. And the farmer jumped up, and he started calling the boy. He began to call him to wake up, and the boy didn't get up. And the man got a little furious. He ran outside. He went to where the cows was. They tried to put them in the stall. When he got there, all the cows was already in the stall. He went where the hogs was. They were all locked up and safe in their place. He went where the mules was. They were all locked up and safe in their place. He come to find out that every one of the stocks on the farm was in place. And the wind and the storm couldn't hurt him. And he went to go back in the house, and the boy was still sleeping. He said, now I understand. He said, I know how to sleep when the wind blowing. If your business is taken care of, if you got everything right and straight, no matter how much the wind blow, you can still rest. A lot of folks, praise God, when the storm come and lightning begin to flashing and thunder begin to roll, they get scared and start to hollering and screaming. And a lot of folks are still doing what the old people used to do. They get sheets and cover up all the mirrors in the house, and they're going and doing everything. They're screaming and they're scared and they're wrapped up with one another. But if your business is fixed, you don't have to worry. When the wind is blowing, when the storm of life is raging, you can just hold on to God's unchanging hand. You said, if this storm take me out of here, if this wind take me out of here, I'll be all right, because I'll be safe in the arm of Jesus. I wonder how many right now, if your midnight hour come, that you will be all right. Amen. If your midnight hour came right now, amen, and God said it's over, how many of you would be able to say, precious Lord, take my hand, lead me on. I'm ready to go. I want you to know today, the hand of the clock is pointing to midnight. Amen. The midnight hour. Amen. I wonder what you're going to do when your midnight hour come. Yes, when we look at the midnight hour, man cannot substitute church membership for salvation. A lot of folks feel like, because I'm a member of so-and-so church, because I'm a member of that church, because I'm a member of Nazareth, because I'm a member of whatever your church is, I know I'm going to heaven because that church is right. No, church membership cannot take the place of your salvation. You can be a member all your life, but if you're not in the body of Christ, if you're not saved, and you're not sanctified, filled with the Holy Ghost, and your life here with God, you just a church member on your way to hell. God, if you don't help me today, amen, the death angel came, amen, and the land, and over the land at midnight, the firstborn in every house died, but all the children of Israel that had the blood over the doorposts, if you are covered with the blood, if the blood of Jesus have covered your life, we are saved through the blood. It's the blood of Jesus that makes us whiter than snow. And you know what I like about it? God don't have no respect of person. The word of God said in John 10:1, said, verily, verily, I say unto you, he that enter not by the door into the sheepfold, but climbing up some other way, the same as a thief and a robber. And we know no thief and robber is going to enter in. Amen. The Bible said, amen, be careful that you don't get there and the door be shut. There's no other way into God's sheepfold. He opened and no man shut it. He shut it and no man opened. So said Revelation 3:7. Amen. Once the door is shut, can't nobody open it. Can I get an amen? Man cannot substitute baptism for salvation. What you mean, Pastor? Amen. I want you to know today, you can get baptized in Jesus' name. You can get baptized in anybody's name. Father, Son, and Holy Ghost, you can get baptized in anything. But honey, if you don't have salvation, it still won't get you into heaven. Baptism is a must.
but it ain't gonna get you into heaven by itself. You gotta be saved. You gotta be sanctified. You gotta be filled with the Holy Ghost. My God, there's a lot of people trying to substitute things for salvation, but it don't work. I don't care if you can prophesy till your tongue drop out and hit it head to head on the nail on the head. I don't care how good you are with it, but if you don't have salvation, it's not a substitute. You can lay hands on the sick and they can recover, but if you don't have salvation, somebody say, how in the world you can do that and don't have salvation? The Bible said in that day you're going to say, Lord, Lord, I prophesied in your name, I healed in your name, I cast out devils in your name. He's going to say, depart from me because I don't know you. Can I get an amen? Praise God. The midnight hour. Amen. When we think about salvation, amen, salvation is in the blood. Amen. It is not found in the water. It's found in the blood of Jesus Christ, the blood that was shed on Calvary cross, that we may have a right to the tree of life. And I want you to know that the blood will cleanse us from all filthiness. The blood of Jesus Christ will cleanse us from sin. Amen. And we have fellowship with him. Amen. Fellowship in the blood. Just because, amen, I'm not, praise God, hallelujah, when you're not put under the water and when you're not baptized, my God, even though baptism is a necessity, it is what God required of us, but some people go in the water, a wet devil, a dry devil, and come up a wet devil. Some people feel like that baptism gonna save them. Baptism alone don't save you. Touch somebody, say, I'm sorry. If you feel like that, you messed up. Hallelujah. Praise God. Because baptism alone don't save you. And some people just want to get baptized. Well, let me get baptized and maybe that's going to do it. Baptism don't save you. You got to make up your mind that you're going to live right. You got to make up your mind that you're going to do right. Come on now. Amen. The word of God said, by one spirit, we are baptized into one body. Amen. And according to 1 Corinthians 12 and 13, when the death angel, amen, came in the land, praise God, the word of God let us know that the wages of sin is death, but the gift of God is eternal life. So all the Egyptians that life was not here with God, every one of them lost their firstborn, but there was not a Hebrew child that was killed. Why? Because they were under the salvation of the Lord. Amen. I don't care what you do. I don't care how you do it, how you try to do it. If you don't have salvation, it will not stand. Amen. In the judgment day, in the midnight hour, in your midnight hour, you can say, Lord, I've been baptized in your name. Lord, I've been prophesied in your name. He said, depart from it because I don't know you. Man cannot substitute confession for salvation. And I want you to know that a lot of folks, and I believe in the sinner's prayer, but I want you to know this, and I want you to know it for real, that you can repeat the sinner's prayer all you want, but if you don't have salvation, confession alone will not save you. Confession alone is not salvation. Can I get an amen? You can confess and confess and confess that I believe in the Lord Jesus Christ. I believe in the death, burial, and the resurrection of Jesus Christ. But honey, if you haven't given your life to God and you have not taken off and put on, you still doing everything that you used to do, you can confess all day long, but it won't stand for salvation. There got to be some change. There got to be some repentance. Repentance means to become godly sorry and make a change. Can I get an amen? Jesus said in Luke 13 and 3, I tell you nay, but except you repent, you shall all likewise perish. My God, man cannot substitute his righteousness for salvation. You can be as righteous as you want to. You can do all the right things. But if you have not received Christ as your personal Savior, it won't stand for it. Substitutes don't work. The Bible says you can give your body to be burned. Though I speak with tongues of men and angels and have not the love of God in me, it profit me nothing. I can take all my goods and give it to the poor, but I don't
have the love of God in me, it profit me nothing. My God, I'll be like a tinkling cymbal and a sounding brass. I'll just be one making noise. You can slide all day long. I don't care how pretty you can dance. I don't care how you can keep up with the music. But dancing is not a substitute for salvation. Oh my God. Amen. I'm telling you, yes, the Bible let us know that the evidence of the Holy Ghost is speaking in tongues. But I'm telling you, you can speak till your tongue fall out. But if you don't have salvation, because there's some people learn how to speak. Some of these children in here can beat y'all speaking. Niggas say every ta-ta ikamasa shalabota that y'all say, they can say it. And they can say it just like a real, but ain't got no salvation. There's a lot of people practice and they learn the ways of holiness. They learn the ways of God, but they ain't got no God in them. Come on now. So it don't take the place of salvation. There's no substitute for salvation. My God, we cannot trust our goodness to be saved. Amen. You can give your body to be burned, but if you have not the love of God, it don't stand for salvation. There's none righteous. The Bible said, no, not one. All our goodness is not enough to redeem us out of the devil's hand. We got to have salvation. We got to have the blood of Jesus applied to our life. Man cannot, amen, lift himself, amen, by his own bootstrap, amen, into heaven. I don't care how you try, what you do, you got to trust God. We got to trust him with all our heart and all our soul. No man can live right without him on the inside. You got to have God on the inside. You can have him all around you. You can have everybody around you. The Holy Ghost can be falling all around you. But if you don't have it on the inside, it ain't gonna profit you nothing. Touch somebody, say, it's midnight time. Amen. It's about to be the midnight hour. Man cannot substitute modernism for salvation. And I'm sorry, a lot of people try to substitute for salvation. And a lot of people trying to find another way. Ain't no other way. Ain't no other way. Holiness is right by itself. Ain't no other way. And I'm telling you, I don't care where you, what denomination you in. I don't care what church you go to. You better be holy. You better live right. Amen. You may be a Catholic, but you better be a holy Catholic. You're a Baptist, you better be a holy Baptist. Methodist, you better be a holy Methodist. Maybe Pentecostal, but baby, you better be holy. You may be apostolic, but you better be holy. Names and denominations don't get you into heaven. Come on, y'all. Y'all ain't gonna get with me this morning. Somebody don't believe me, but you don't get to heaven because of denomination. You don't get to heaven because you're in a certain church. Amen. You get to heaven, amen, through the blood of Jesus. The blood got to be applied to your life. My God, in the midnight hour. Amen. The Bible says that Paul and Silas was in jail. Hallelujah. And they were put behind bars because of their righteousness. How many know that God know how to deliver and God will deliver you on time? It's because of their righteous living. Paul and Silas was put in jail. But they didn't complain and they didn't try to, put the blame on nobody. But they knew their God. The Bible said in the book of Daniel, amen, that they that know their God shall be strong and do exploit. If you know your God, you can be strong and do exploit. In other words, you can go beyond and above. If you know your God, when the devil come in like a flood, you can stand up and say, when I'm weak, that's when I'm strong. God will give us strength in the midst of our weakness. My God, Paul and Silas, they begin to pray. And the Bible said, oh, if men would just pray, and we will pray without ceasing, we'll see some things happening. The Bible said Paul and Silas started praying. Yes, the world is in a turmoil. Many of our churches in a turmoil. Many of us is going through in our mind. We're going through in our spirit, and the devil is up against us. But if God be for us, who can be against us? You got to realize, if God be for you, he's more than the world against you. Now is the time and now is the opportunity, because we don't know when our midnight hour gonna come. But the Bible said when Paul and Silas midnight came, they began to sing a song. They began to pray a prayer. They sung and they prayed until heaven began to rock. They sung and they prayed until God heard their prayers. And when God heard their prayers, amen, a long time ago, you know, they had a song about Jailhouse Rock. But I want you to know, when they begin to pray, that's where Jailhouse Rock came from the

Amen. Tell somebody I'm still here. Oh yes, the devil tried to take you out, but I'm still here. Some of you going through your midnight hour right now, but you're still here. Amen. Thank God, for God will come through in your midnight hour. If you just pray and call on the name of the Lord, God will come through for you. God not only will come through for you, but God will rescue you. Can I get an amen? The Bible said, as Paul and Silas began to pray and the jailer came in, Paul said, we're still here. We're still here. When I look back over my life, I've been through a lot of midnights. I've had some midnight hours and the devil tried to take me out of here, but I can say I'm still

but you can say I'm still here. Somebody going through some midnight hours right now, you can say I'm still here. Thank you, Jesus. When my midnight hour was coming to an end and another day was about to begin, and I said, Lord, I don't think I'll make it till morning come, but thank God when the break of the day came, you could say, hello, sunshine. It might be nice to see you back, sunshine. And I want you to know that sometime in our life, I

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But I came to tell you that midnight gonna come, the sun don't shine always, and I wonder what frame of mind you gonna be in when your midnight come. When midnight come, I don't know which midnight it gonna be, but in midnight, terrible things happen. I don't know

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It's about midnight. The cry is about to be made. Jesus. 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

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Thank you, Jesus. 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Hallelujah. Hallelujah. Hallelujah. 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Hallelujah. 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Hallelujah. Hallelujah. Hallelujah. Hallelujah. Hallelujah. Hallelujah. Thank you, God. 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Bless your name, Jesus. 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Hallelujah. For many of the afflictions of the righteous, but you shall deliver us out of them all. Thank you, God. Thank you, Jesus. Hallelujah. Thank you, Jesus. Oh, thank you, Lord. Thank you, Lord. For miracles. Thank you, Lord. Oh, God, for being a miracle worker. Thank you, Lord. For being a right now God. Thank you, Jesus. For being more than enough. Thank you, Jesus. Hallelujah. Hallelujah.

0: to your way. Yes, Lord. Yes, Lord. Yes, Lord. Yes, Lord. Yeah. Yes, Lord. Yes, Lord. Yes, Lord. Jesus. Oh, thank you, Lord. Put your hands together and give God some praise.
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4: 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Dr. Kenneth J. Swearinger is going to be the guest speaker. 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Kalante Gavin's At the Meeting is on the way. 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
7: Good afternoon. This is a News 13 Network weather update. I'm meteorologist Hannah Rahner. Temperatures are going to still be above average today, and we have a heat advisory in effect for the PD. Temperature-wise, looking around 96, feeling up to 105 degrees. It will be another dry day, though, so not seeing any rain, and temperatures for tonight will be in the mid-70s. 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
0: Middays with Robin. And afternoons, we have Stellar Award winner Gospel Announcer of the Year, Trey Nicholson.
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0: I love that one right there. History breakthrough. Ja'Kalyn Carr, and she is going to be on the Rise and Rhythm Cruise, along with Mary Mary, Fred Hammond, and more, sailing from Miami to the Bahamas over the MLK Junior weekend. And you could be on that cruise too, provided by Rose Tours. It's an all expense paid trip for two. You're listening out for the next keyword, and Trey Nicholson has that next keyword at 3 o'clock, and the final keyword of the day happens at 6:20. These keywords are valuable, so when you hear that next keyword, you want to text that word to 95819 for your chance at getting qualified for that all expense paid trip for two. So get ready for it, because it is coming. And speaking of coming up, I got some more great music for you, like CeCe Winans is on the way. Still one of my favorites from Will Smith, You Can Make It, that's on the way. Get ready for Back to Eden, Donald Lawrence and Company, that's coming. And Corinne Hall Thorne, she's got a new one. It's called His Favorite, and it's next.
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Sergio Valente shoes on it. I want you to know today that you are truly blessed. Look at me. I'm blind. But you know what? 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
2: 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Where you at?

0: Hawthorne right there. That's her new one, his favorite, right here on Glory 98.5, your number one station for all of your gospel favorites and the station that's trying to get you qualified for that all-expense-paid trip, the Rise and Rhythm Cruise. MLK Jr. Weekend, we're talking Miami to the Bahamas and some great performances from Mary Mary, Fred Hammond, Jacqueline Carr, and more. 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

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This is a News 13 Network weather update. I'm meteorologist Hannah Rahner. Temperatures are going to still be above average today, and we have a heat advisory in effect for the PD. Temperature-wise, looking around 96, feeling up to 105 degrees. It will be another dry day, though, so not seeing any rain, and temperatures for tonight will be in the mid-70s. 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

Praise the Lord, everybody. I'm Trey, hanging out with you. Of course, giving an opportunity for you to win this cruise, Rising Rhythm Cruise. Text my national keyword. It is Henderson. H-E-N-D-E-R-S-O-N. 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Get 95819. Please, please, please. No texting while driving. 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

0: 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If you haven't texted my keyword, it is Henderson. Text that to 95819. Daily Blessing, Genesis, the 50th chapter, verse number 20, and it reads thus: you intend it to harm me, but God intended it for good to accomplish what is being done, the saving of many lives.
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Up mornings. Thank you for making us the number one morning show in the city. 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

got your way. But I want everybody to stand up in the place. 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Real simple song. Real simple. Real simple. Real simple. Real simple song. 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Here we go. 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

0: Anthony Brown, always be good on Glory 98.5. Earlier, I was telling you about you can see Dare Walls, Mary Mary, Jacqueline Carr, Pastor Shirley Caesar, and many more in Bahamas. 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

0: 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This is News 13 at Work weather update. I'm meteorologist Krista Chang. Temperatures tonight are dipping down into the mid and upper 70s. For your Thursday, temperatures will be very similar to what we saw for your Wednesday in the lower and upper 90s. Another very hot and humid day ahead of us. We stay dry all the way into the end of the work week. 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

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This is song number 3. Inside the 4 at 4 countdown with Trey Nicholson. Right here on Glory 98.5. Let's get into it.

0: song number two with four at four countdown. It's Trey. 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

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Here's song number one.

0: Glory 98.5, William Murphy with No Failure. I tell you, William always be putting out some great songs. Speaking of William, he's actually getting ready to do a live recording, and it's going to be taking place in November in Chicago. You know it's going to be good. One time I was talking about ATL, but now they changed the location to Chicago. So definitely can't wait for that. The new one from Lisa Noel Smith.
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0: And this ain't just any cruise. We're talking Jacqueline Carr, Shirley Caesar, Fred Hammond, Sincere, Daryl Walls, man.
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1: You know, there are songs we sang years ago that when you sing them now, the charismatics challenge us and say, you have no scripture for that song. Your song is not scripturally sound. But many of the songs that our forefathers sang were not based upon scripture. It was based out of experience. They experienced things and they went through things. And sometimes in the fields, I'm told, because I'm not that old, that was a way they would signal one another. Tell them how to meet each other at different places, how things could go for them. I just need to hear that in my ear that I can kind of get it. And sometimes after they'd worked all day, they wanted to just meet together and have prayer. They were just telling

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0: Glory 98.5, Nia Allen and Major, Just You Wait. 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And winning this cruise is coming up at 6:20 this evening. 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
3: Good evening. This is News 13 at Work weather update. I'm meteorologist Krista Chang. Temperatures tonight are dipping down into the mid and upper 70s. For your Thursday, temperatures will be very similar to what we saw for your Wednesday in the lower and upper 90s. Another very hot and humid day ahead of us. 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
1: 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You hit a ball in the gap, run. 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

Good evening. This is News 13 at Work weather update. I'm meteorologist Krista Chang. Temperatures tonight are dipping down into the mid and upper 70s. For your Thursday, temperatures will be very similar to what we saw for your Wednesday in the lower and upper 90s. Another very hot and humid day ahead of us. We stay dry all the way into the end of the work week. 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

0: 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We all need to be encouraged. Pastor Linda D. Bailey, what are we talking
1: about? Praise the Lord. Hallelujah. What a mighty God we serve. Yes, I get excited every time it gets about this time of the day. I get excited because I can't wait to sup with the people of God. And God sent me by to tell you, He blesses the just. Yes, God blesses the just. God is saying to us, be just and fair at all times. God is saying, do what is right and good. God said, for I am coming, and I'm coming soon to rescue you and to display my righteousness among you. And then I heard the word of God say, blessed are all those who are careful to do the will of God. Justice is important because it ensures fairness, equality, consistency, and equal opportunity to all. I want you to know that justice, true justice, eliminates your politics. It's not about Democrat and Republican and independent. No. No, true justice eliminates double standards. True justice, takes us from under oppression. And let me say this, because I'm happy about true justice, because true justice is of God. Justice comes from the heart of God, which is why God blesses people who are just. So I want to say to you today, if you're listening to me and you are a leader who insists on justice, fairness, equality in their followers or their organization, will experience blessings from God. But you first must be true, genuine, those that are in leadership positions, and let the Lord bless you real good.

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0: 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Really do appreciate you for listening on the Glory app. All right, really do appreciate you. 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
1: Good afternoon, Trey. This is JT Hardison over at the Praise and Faith Gospel Shop in Terrell. Today is Wednesday, the middle of the work week, and I tell you, quite a few customers have been coming in at Praise and Faith Gospel Shop looking for those commentary because they start on this Sunday coming. And as I've been mentioning, we have all your commentaries in stock, the standard lesson commentary. You can get those in the regular print and the large print. Also, the Townsend. We can order those for you if you need them, and we have a few in. The R.H. Boyd commentary, we are here to help you out. And the Precept for Living, your regular Sunday school books, we have them at Praise and Faith Gospel Shop. All right, Prophet, the apostle is going to tell us about the anniversary. Yes.
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0: September 13th. We have various speakers who will be coming, amen, to preach the word of God for this 50th pastoral anniversary.
1: All right, we are celebrating 50 years. We would love to see all of our friends. Come on over to Emmanuel Temple Church of Deliverance. And it's hard to believe, I tell you, the Lord been good to us for those 50 years. Started down in MacBee, South Carolina, back up into Chiraw. And I tell you, we got, amen, a lot of history. We're going to be celebrating doing this anniversary service. All right, we're going to be back open on tomorrow, which is Thursday. You, amen, come on by. The telephone number is 843-537-6591. Until the next broadcast,

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Good evening. This is a News 13 at Work weather update. I'm meteorologist Krista Chang. Temperatures tonight are dipping down into the mid and upper 70s. For your Thursday, temperatures will be very similar to what we saw for your Wednesday in the lower and upper 90s. Another very hot and humid day ahead of us. We stay dry all the way into the end of the work week. 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

0: 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Oh, yes. God did it. 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

0: 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Jacalyn Carr, Mary, Pastor Shirley Caesar, and you could be on the boat. 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

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What's your testimony in a song? 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

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Stay right there. Y'all go back. I want you to stay there. Stay right there. Now, you know what I want y'all to do? I want y'all to look everybody, just look at somebody beside you.

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0: Roy 90.5, something about his performance on the Stellars, Kelante Gavin at the meeting. Hey, you haven't texted my national keyword, texted right now, sunshine to 95819, sunshine to 95819 to win this cruise to Bahamas. It can be yours. Only thing you need to do is text it right now. Good luck, all right? All right, my time has come to an end. Enjoy the rest of your day. Keep God first in every single thing that you do. If it's God's will, which I pray it is, we'll definitely do this again real soon tomorrow, 3 o'clock. Gospel Flight 985 and the last look at the weather forecast. 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

0: Good evening. This is a News 13 at Work weather update. I'm meteorologist Krista Chang. Temperatures tonight are dipping down into the mid and upper 70s. For your Thursday, temperatures will be very similar to what we saw for your Wednesday in the lower and upper 90s. Another very hot and humid day ahead of us. We stay dry all the way into the end of the work week. 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
1: 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Funeral service for Miss Carolyn A. Streeter of Maryland, who died on Sunday, are complete and plans will be announced later by Groom's Funeral Home. It is sorry we announce the passing of Mr. Cyron P.K. Mason, who passed away on Wednesday, August 31st. Family receiving friends at 3121 Judah Court in Darlington. 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And that complete our announcement. May God continue to bless and keep you in a very special way. The obituaries was paid for by Idyll Funeral Parlor, Jefferson Funeral Home, Smith Funeral Home of Florence, LLC, Groom's Funeral Home, Davis Funeral Home.
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5: God be the glory. My pastor always says this: the devil starts messing with you when your blessing is on the way. And look at the blessing. And when you be faithful by God and you really take your job serious, God will open many doors. Thank you, Stella Awards, and I thank you, Jesus, and I thank my mom for always taking me to the radio station when I was 8 years old.
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Thank you for making us the number one morning show in the city. 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